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3: Here's your forecast from the Desert Mountain Broadcasting Information Center. Lows level off around 43 tonight under mainly clear skies. Winds out of the southeast around 5 miles per hour. Daytime highs approaching 76 tomorrow. Sunshine mixed with clouds at times. Lows level off around 51 tomorrow night. Mainly cloudy skies expected. High temperatures reach up to 87 Tuesday under mainly clear skies. 74 Wednesday. I'm meteorologist Paul Trombley on Classic Hits 93.7 The River.
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0: 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I started on the air here in Bozeman in 1984, which proves two things. 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It's truly my privilege to be a part of your mornings. I think we have a lot of fun here, and I hope you'll tune in and join me. 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
7: Here's your forecast from the Desert Mountain Broadcasting Information Center. Lows level off around 43 tonight under mainly clear skies. Winds out of the southeast around 5 miles per hour. Daytime highs approaching 76. Tomorrow, sunshine mixed with clouds at times. Lows level off around 51. Tomorrow night, mainly cloudy skies expected. High temperatures reach up to 87 Tuesday under mainly clear skies. 74 Wednesday. I'm meteorologist Paul Trombley on Classic Hits 93.7 The River.
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0: 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Every morning, I have the honor of hosting the morning show here on 93.7 The River. It originates from my studio here on the Yellowstone River, not far from Livingston. I guess you could say the river is a big part of my life. I'd love it if you join me every weekday morning for some fun and some laughs. Okay, I might be the only one laughing a lot of the time, but I do really hope you'll join me. It's the Dave Vischer Show on Bozeman's number one station for classic hits, 93.7 The River.
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10: Here's your forecast from the Desert Mountain Broadcasting Information Center. Lows level off around 43 tonight under mainly clear skies, southeasterly winds around 5 miles per hour. Daytime highs approaching 76 tomorrow, sunshine mixed with clouds at times. Lows around 51 tomorrow night, mainly cloudy. Mainly clear skies Tuesday with highs around 87, 73 Wednesday. I'm meteorologist Paul Trombley on Classic Hits, 93.7 The River.
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0: 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I'm the morning guy here on 93.7 The River. 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
11: Here's your forecast from the Desert Mountain Broadcasting Information Center. Lows level off around 43 tonight under mainly clear skies. Southeasterly winds around 5 miles per hour. Daytime highs approaching 76 tomorrow. Sunshine mixed with clouds at times. Lows around 51 tomorrow night, mainly cloudy. Mainly clear skies Tuesday with highs around 87. 73 Wednesday. I'm meteorologist Paul Trombley on Classic Hits 93.7 The River.
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7: Here's your forecast from the Desert Mountain Broadcasting Information Center. Lows level off around 43 tonight under mainly clear skies, southeasterly winds around 5 miles per hour. Daytime highs approaching 76 tomorrow, sunshine mixed with clouds at times. Lows around 51 tomorrow night, mainly cloudy. Mainly clear skies Tuesday with highs around 87, 73 Wednesday. I'm meteorologist Paul Trombley on Classic Hits, 93.7 The River.
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5: Here's your forecast from the Desert Mountain Broadcasting Information Center. Lows level off around 43 tonight under mainly clear skies. Southeasterly winds around 5 miles per hour. Daytime highs approaching 76 tomorrow. Sunshine mixed with clouds at times. Lows around 51 tomorrow night, mainly cloudy. Mainly clear skies Tuesday with highs around 87. 73 Wednesday. I'm meteorologist Paul Trombley on Classic Hits 93.7 The River.
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0: 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I invite you to tune in every weekday morning from 6 to 10. 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Number one, I'm really old, and number two, I love what I do. 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I think we have a lot of fun here, and I hope you'll tune in and join me. 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
10: Lows level off around 43 overnight under clear skies. Winds out of the southeast, 5 to 10 miles per hour. Daytime highs approaching 76. Monday, mainly clear skies. Lows level off around 51. Monday night, mainly cloudy skies expected. Highs level off around 87 Tuesday, under mainly sunny skies. 73 Wednesday. I'm meteorologist Paul Trombley on Classic Hits 93.7 The River.
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0: This is Dave Vischer. Every morning, I have the honor of hosting the morning show here on 93.7 The River. It originates from my studio here on the Yellowstone River, not far from Livingston. I guess you could say the river is a big part of my life. I'd love it if you join me every weekday morning for some fun and some laughs. Okay, I might be the only one laughing a lot of the time, but I do really hope you'll join me. It's the Dave Vischer Show on Bozeman's number one station for classic hits. 93.7 The River.
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6: Here's your forecast from the Desert Mountain Broadcasting Information Center. Lows level off around 43 overnight under clear skies. Winds out of the southeast, 5 to 10 miles per hour. Daytime highs approaching 76. Monday, mainly clear skies. Lows level off around 51. Monday night, mainly cloudy skies expected. Highs level off around 87 Tuesday under mainly sunny skies. 73 Wednesday. I'm meteorologist Paul Trombley on Classic Hits 93.7 The River.
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0: 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I'm the morning guy here on 93.7 The River. 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
9: Here's your forecast from the Desert Mountain Broadcasting Information Center. Lows level off around 43 overnight under clear skies. Winds out of the southeast, 5 to 10 miles per hour. Daytime highs approaching 76. Monday, mainly clear skies. Lows level off around 51. Monday night, mainly cloudy skies expected. Highs level off around 87 Tuesday under mainly sunny skies. 73 Wednesday. I'm meteorologist Paul Trombley on Classic Hits 93.7 The River.
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7: Here's your forecast from the Desert Mountain Broadcasting Information Center. 43 overnight under clear skies, winds out of the southeast around 5 miles per hour. Mainly sunny skies Monday, high temperatures reach up to 76. Mainly cloudy skies expected Monday night, lows dip down to about 51. Daytime highs approaching 86 Tuesday under mainly sunny skies, 73 Wednesday. I'm meteorologist Paul Trombley on Classic Hits, 93.7 The River.
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4: Here's your forecast from the Desert Mountain Broadcasting Information Center. 43 overnight under clear skies, winds out of the southeast, around 5 miles per hour. Mainly sunny skies, Monday, high temperatures reach up to 76. Mainly cloudy skies expected, Monday night, lows dip down to about 51. Daytime highs approaching 86, Tuesday, under mainly sunny skies, 73 Wednesday. I'm meteorologist Paul Trombley on Classic Hits, 93.7 The River.
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0: Hi there, this is Dave Vischer, and I host the morning show here on 93.7 The River. I invite you to tune in every weekday morning from 6 to 10. I started on the air here in Bozeman in 1984, which proves two things. Number one, I'm really old. And number two, I love what I do. It's truly my privilege to be a part of your mornings. I think we have a lot of fun here, and I hope you'll tune in and join me. It's the Dave Vischer Show on Bozeman's number one station for classic hits, 93.7 The River.
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3: Here's your forecast from the Desert Mountain Broadcasting Information Center. High temperatures reach up to 76 today under mainly clear skies. Winds out of the west, 5 to 10 miles per hour. Lows level off around 51 tonight. Mainly cloudy skies expected. Highs level off around 86 tomorrow. Sunshine mixed with clouds at times. Lots of sunshine and dry Wednesday and Thursday. Low 70s Wednesday, upper 70s by Thursday. I'm meteorologist Paul Trombley on Classic Hits 93.7 The River.
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Good morning. Happy Monday. Monday, June 15th. It's the midpoint of June. It is already the midpoint of June. I know I'm always talking about how fast time flies by, but this time of the year, come on, you know that it's on hyperspeed. How was your weekend? Did you get anything done? Did you get anything fun into your schedule? Some relaxation? I don't know. I hope it was a good weekend. I was productive, and I got a lot of rest over the weekend. Can't ask for more than that. Coming up on this morning's show, the worst things that women

0: have said to men on dates. I can laugh because I've seen these already. What is the earliest thing you can remember? I'm surprised because people don't remember things as early as I expected they would. That's coming up. Nothing like a good old-fashioned ducky race in Bozeman. I think those are kind of fun. They're usually great fundraisers, too. We're going to talk about 100-year-old people. Coincidentally, I have two stories involving them. Boy, am I struggling right now with the old speaking, aren't I? My lips will warm up. So first of all, more tips from yet another 100-year-old person. I'm always intrigued by the advice that the truly old among us have to share. Also, a hero's welcome for another 100-year-old man. And much, much more. I'm just getting settled in, just like you. Bear with me. On the way, you'll hear from Cheap Trick and Jimmy Buffett. I bet they never performed together. What do you think? That's coming up right after this on the river.
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4: 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Every day. I guess you're just what I need. 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
5: 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Another manic Monday. 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

0: 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Dave Isher Show in progress. In fact, we just started. Coming up on our feel-good story of the day, a true hero is appreciated in a nice way. More coming up. You know, it's funny, I have company showing up beginning Friday. All of my family. 21 people in total. They don't arrive all at once. It begins Friday. More showing up a week from today. And during next week, they'll all be here. And I'm not panicked. I should be, but I'm not. So I started making notes of what to do, what I needed to get done on June 1st. And I haven't started yet. Here we are on the 15th. But you know what? I'm going to do what I can do. I'm trying not to get stressed out by stuff like this. I do have to get things ready. There are certain things I have to do. But you know what? I'll get them done. And if not, they don't get done. This is not like me. So I think I'm dealing with this better than I used to. Maybe I'm finally growing up a little bit. Once people get here, no worries. I just sit back and watch. You know, bunch of grandkids, my children, my sister, others. So it's going to be a fun time. And I'll have a load off, I think, once Friday night gets here and the first of the company arrives. You know how that is? Sometimes the build up to it when you have so much to do. And then it's just fine. It's just fine. And you wonder, what was I all worried about? On the way, you'll hear from Foreigner on the River.
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5: Here's your forecast from the Desert Mountain Broadcasting Information Center. High temperatures reach up to 76 today under mainly clear skies, winds out of the west, 5 to 10 miles per hour. Lows level off around 51 tonight, mainly cloudy skies expected. Highs level off around 86 tomorrow, sunshine mixed with clouds at times. Lots of sunshine and dry Wednesday and Thursday, low 70s, Wednesday, upper 70s by Thursday. I'm meteorologist Paul Trombley on Classic Hits 93.7 The River.
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0: 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I made smash burgers yesterday. And I, you know what? I smell like them. I can't get the smell of smash burgers out of me. I mean, I've showered, but it's like it's still on me. I smell like smash burgers. I hope this eventually goes away. I hope it's not a permanent condition. Smash burger syndrome. Yeah, you're going to smell like this the rest of your life. Really, doctor? All right, time now for our feel-good story of the day here on the river. A World War II veteran from Hawkinsville, Georgia, received a welcome home celebration last Wednesday after returning from a trip to Normandy, France, for the 82nd anniversary of D-Day. J. Keith Lancaster, 100 years old, served in the Army Air Corps on a B-24 bomber and survived being shot down twice during 33 combat missions. How about that? So he just got done spending 10 days in France through a program that's provided by Delta Airlines and the Best Defense Foundation. He had never been back until this. Lancaster said that he was greeted by large crowds during his visit to Normandy and described seeing these military cemeteries containing thousands upon thousands upon thousands of graves. He called the trip an unforgettable experience and reflected on the young soldiers buried there and the lives they might have lived. But here was the unexpected part. When Lancaster returned to Central Georgia, local veterans, American Legion riders, and community supporters lined his street and his driveway with American flags, while the Pulaski County Sheriff's Office escorted him home. People on both sides of the roads, from the airport to his house. So Bob Long is the co-founder of Middle Georgia Honor Flight, and he helped arrange Lancaster's trip to Normandy. As for Lancaster, he said the surprise welcome home was an unforgettable end to the journey. If anyone deserves it, it's J. Keith Lancaster, 100, from Hawkinsville, Georgia. And that's our feel-good story of the day here on the river.
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0: 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Dave Vischer with you. Coming up next hour, the worst things, I shouldn't laugh, it's not really funny. The worst things women have said to men on dates. Can you say, ouch? That's coming up. You know, I'm looking outside, nodding my head approvingly, at the fine lawn mowing job that I did over the weekend. It's looking super. Birthdays today. Courtney Cox from Friends is 62. Neil Patrick Harris, Doogie Howser, and then How I Met Your Mother, 53. A fine actress, in my opinion, Helen Hunt. Mad About You on TV, As Good As It Gets, the movie. Oh, she was good in that. Waylon Jennings, like country or not, it's hard not to appreciate Waylon Jennings, born on this date in 1937. He passed in 2002. Wade Boggs, one of the greatest hitters in Major League history, is 68 today. Baseball Hall of Famer, first ballot. Yeah, he was something else. Coming up next on The River, how about a little Free Fallin' from Tom Petty right after this.
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0: Classic Hits 93.7 The River, June the 15th. Dave Vischer's show going on. I mentioned earlier, road construction resumes on North 7th today. They did a bunch in the early spring, right? Might have even been late winter. I'm not sure. I can't quite remember, but there was a lot of it. I know that, but now they're starting again. I was surprised a week ago this past Friday when I was in Bozeman driving all around. I was surprised by the lack of road construction projects that I came across. I was expecting a lot more, so looks like they're going to get hot and heavy again. Dating is not something I can talk about. I have done so little of that in my life. I'm not an expert. It's been so long. Dating can be nerve-wracking and awkward, if I remember correctly. And it can lead to people saying things or doing things they normally wouldn't. And I came across this post on social media, and it proves just how bad it can be. And it asks this question: men, what's the worst thing a girl has said to you on a date? Obviously, we could flip this around. Ladies, what's the worst thing a man has ever said to you on a date? But this one's about the guys. So these are all quotes from men. Worst things said to them on dates. About 2 months in, how would you feel if I started seeing other men? I guess it's not going well then. Is that what you're saying? Oh, go ahead. Fine with me. You know, she said, you remind me a lot of my ex. Well, just what you want to hear. We were learning a little bit about each other, this man said, when she said, I'm a reincarnated 600-year-old bog witch. And she said this with a straight face. That's when you know, ain't going to be a second date. She laughed when I told her I had a computer science degree and said, that's not a real science. You remind me of my brother. Instant game over there. I am a princess and I deserve to get what I want. I walked out and stuck her with the bill. Third date, she said to him, can you pay my 3 kids' school fees? What? Finally, this one. This makes you feel good as a man when you hear this. Honestly, I just want free dinner. Are we done here?
1: Oh, wow.
0: How? It happens, right?
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0: 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Dave Fisher with you. Life is good. Life is good. Not much stressing me out, which is unusual. So, you know, some time ago, I guess like a month ago, when I told you, I don't know if you were listening, but when I told people that I was dealing with stage 4 terminal cancer and had been for about a year and a half, I told you that one of the reasons that I wanted to tell you that is I wanted to spend time promoting cancer resources around here, which are many and wonderful. Whether you are in your own cancer battle, or someone you love is going through it, or no, whatever the case may be, there's an organization, Cancer Support Community Montana, that is amazing. My gosh, check them out, would you? 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You talk about, I'm going to reuse the word resources. There's so much there. They do so much good. And I know I appreciate them. 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There is still time, but not much, to purchase a ducky to race. 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And from 5 to 7 p.m., it'll happen at Bogart Park. 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At the same time, you're supporting Cancer Support Community Montana and their mission, and they do this very well, to ensure that no one faces cancer alone. 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So it's a completely free community event besides purchasing your duckies. And they encourage everyone to get out and enjoy the festivities.
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10: Here's your forecast from the Desert Mountain Broadcasting Information Center. High temperatures reach up to 76 today under mainly clear skies, winds out of the west, 5 to 10 miles per hour. Lows level off around 51 tonight, mainly cloudy skies expected. Highs level off around 86 tomorrow, sunshine mixed with clouds at times. Lots of sunshine and dry Wednesday and Thursday, low 70s, Wednesday, upper 70s by Thursday. I'm meteorologist Paul Trombley on Classic Hits 93.7 The River.
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0: 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Good morning. I'm Dave Vischer. It's sports time.
1: Ladies and gentlemen, referee Jason Herzog has called a stop to this contest at 4 minutes, 2 seconds of the second round. Declaring the winner by TKO, Sugar Sean O'Malley.
0: Sean O'Malley made the most of one of the biggest stages in UFC history Saturday night. The Helena native stopped number 6 ranked bantamweight contender Ayman Zahabi by TKO at 4:02 of the second round at UFC Freedom 250, held on the south lawn of the White House in Washington. O'Malley entered the fight ranked number 3 in the UFC's bantamweight division and improved his record to 20-3. It was an excellent weekend for Montana teams in the Montana-Wyoming All-Star Basketball Series. Montana's boys and girls teams completed sweeps of their Wyoming counterparts Friday in Gillette and Saturday in Billings. The girls crushed Wyoming's girls, winning by scores of 84-30 and 100-40. On the boys' side, Montana beat Wyoming and Gillette 92-72 on Friday night and followed that up with an 83-68 win in Billings. Well, the NHL season is over. This is to you hockey fans out there. The Carolina Hurricanes won the 2026 Stanley Cup Championship. Yesterday, the Canes shut out Vegas 3-0 in Game 6 to capture the series 4-2. And that's sports here on the river.
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1: 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Good morning. Fast morning. We're approaching the end of hour number two. It's Monday, but you know, most Mondays kind of feel like Mondays. This one doesn't to me. It's just an awesome day. And I'm glad you're listening. Thank you. Coming up next hour, what is the earliest thing you can remember? I found this interesting for a couple of reasons I'll share with you when we get to this segment. What is yours? Earliest thing you can remember? I have mine. We'll get to that, okay? I've always been intrigued, if you've listened to this show for any length of time, you know that, by advice given by really old people, like 100-year-old people. Often when someone turns 100, you know, whether it's around here or, you know, or somewhere in our state or across the world, they're always asked, what are the keys to your longevity? And the response is usually the same. What? No, I'm just kidding. But I'm sorry, I should have said that. But, you know, bottom line is they all have kind of similar things, yet sometimes very unique things. So I want you to meet Ray Shavona. And he just went to his first prom, thanks to his community. And now he is sharing his keys to longevity. And the prom event, I actually shared this story with you on our Feel Good Story of the Day not long ago. It came about in part because of Ray's being very social, which is one of the keys. So here's what Ray says. Okay, here we go. Keys to longevity. Fall in love. Invest in your friendships. Do work you're proud of. Move your body. You don't hear that one often, but it's so true, right? Move. Just move. I have a good buddy, and he lost 100-plus pounds, well over 100 pounds. That was his key. I know this has nothing to do with old people, but he said, move. Every day, move your body. You have the gift of movement, use it. But you do get, I think, very valuable wisdom. And you nod your head and go, that's pretty good, like we did from Ray Shavona. On the way here on the river, Fleetwood Mac next.
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Dave Isher Show going on with Big Hank. I haven't mentioned Big Hank much, if at all, this morning. Sorry, Hank. Probably because you've added nothing today. I've done all the work. I've shouldered the entire burden. I tell you what, cats, sometimes they can irritate you.

0: What's the earliest thing you can remember in your life? What I'm about to share with you surprised me. It'll take me a minute to get to that. What is the earliest thing you remember? I'll share mine in a moment. So YouGov asked Americans and found that the things that people remember in their earliest memories include childhood toys, quiet moments with parents, and distinctive sights, sounds, and physical sensations. And here's what blows me away. Memories from before age six. Memories from age six are very rare. Really? That's like first grade. Kindergarten and first grade. Yeah, more than a third of Americans say they remember nothing from when they were six or younger. Are you kidding me? While about the same number remember only a little. And only 1 in 10 say they remember a lot. I did not know. I have memories of 3. Maybe earlier, but I definitely have one of 3, maybe more than one. When I was 3, and I know that because, you know, my parents told me the age I was. So it's not, you know, it's not inaccurate. But somehow I got to the top shelf. I don't know how I did it, but I got to the top shelf of a closet in the hallway where my parents kept the medicine up high, and I grabbed a bottle of Pepto-Bismol, and I guzzled it. To this day, I love the taste of Pepto-Bismol. I usually don't drink it, you know, as something as a refreshing drink. I think I'll have some Pepto-Bismol on ice. They don't serve it in bars either. But apparently, I like the taste so much, and I do remember drinking it, and what drew my parents' attention is I fell. And I fell, I was on a chair, and then I was standing on the second shelf to get into the third. And they took me to the hospital, and I had my stomach pumped. Yeah, I almost OD'd on Pepto-Bismol. But I have very clear memories of that. And then sometimes with early memories, you wonder, okay, do I actually remember that? Or have I heard it being told so many times, the story, that I think I remember it? But in this case, very vivid memories of being in the ambulance and having my stomach pumped, which was very unpleasant. But I'm shocked by that so many people don't remember anything from age six. Well, there you go. Again, what was your earliest memory? How old were you? On the way here on the river, Alanna Miles and Queen, back to back next.
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5: The summer of 1988 delivered the perfect storm for raging wildfires, high winds, and extremely dry conditions throughout Yellowstone Park. The policy had been to allow natural fires to burn out on their own. But as the fires roared through the park, the policy was reversed. 25,000 firefighters were brought in, but they couldn't contain the blazes. Bob Barbie was the park superintendent at the time and received much criticism for his handling of the situation.
7: People don't really understand the nature of wildfire. Even people that live nearby, they do after they've been through it a time or two. I mean, it's a tremendous force. And it's like, well, why don't you just put it out? Well, why don't you just stop the hurricane or the tornado? You don't just put it out.
5: The fires were dampened by snowfall in early September. Boomers is back tomorrow.
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0: 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Good morning. Coming up on Strange Stuff, it's amazing who people get angry at. A herd of goats has got the goat of a union. I'll explain that. World Cup, as you know, in progress. That's a big deal. My son called me on Saturday. Big fan of the World Cup and of soccer in general. And, Dad, how about that match last night? U.S. and Paraguay. U.S. just kicked butt. Did you see that? It was awesome. I said, you know, I may have seen, like, the last minute of it. And he got mad at me. What? What? What's wrong with you? This is the World Cup in our country. This is the U.S. All the sports you watch, you didn't watch it. No. I'm sorry, okay? Shame on me. I'm sorry I'm not the world's biggest World Cup fan. I'm not much of a fan. I mean, I think it's awesome that it's happening in this country. And I know so many people that are into it. And I think that's fantastic. Good for you. I'm not the world's biggest Cup fan. I don't know much about it, okay? My age, let me tell you what. When I grew up, you know how much soccer I was exposed to in Bozeman? I'm talking about like 70s. You know how much? How about none? Zero. You grew up, you know, you played football in the yard or on a team, you know? You played baseball, wiffle ball. You played basketball. You knew the rules. You grew up knowing the rules, knowing the sport. Wasn't that way when I grew up in Bozeman. Only soccer I ever saw, number one, sometimes if you were on like Lincoln, you know, which goes from 19th to college, you know, you'd see what I assumed were foreign exchange students, like three or four of them kicking a soccer ball around. And the only other time I ever saw soccer was in gym class in junior high. I'm talking like 7th, 8th grade. If the gym teachers felt like doing nothing, you know, we'd go outside, we'd count off by two, boys and girls combined. So there'd be like, seriously, 70 of us, and you count off by twos, and one would play two in soccer. At the same time, you'd have 70 people out there. And the soccer ball, I don't know what it was. It was not a soccer ball. It was made out of like, I don't know, half rawhide and half concrete. It hurt when you kicked it. That's it for soccer for me. There were no youth programs. My kids grew up with all of the youth programs. So many coaches and leagues and teams, which is wonderful they have that opportunity. But I'm of that generation. You just didn't get into soccer. Again, I'm really happy the World Cup's going on. I'll probably try to watch a little more now. That's just the way it is.
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5: Here's your forecast from the Desert Mountain Broadcasting Information Center. Mainly sunny skies today, with daytime highs approaching 76. Northwest winds 5 to 10 miles per hour. Lows level off around 51 tonight, mainly cloudy skies. Highs level off around 86 tomorrow, partly cloudy. Clear skies and dry Wednesday and Thursday, low 70s. Wednesday, mid 70s by Thursday. I'm meteorologist Paul Trombley on Classic Hits, 93.7 The River.
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0: 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This is the Dave Fisher Show. Good morning to you. And it's time now for Strange Stuff. You know, it's a bad week when goats start taking jobs from people. A Columbus, Ohio City Employees Union, they're fed up. They filed a grievance claiming that the city used a herd of goats to do work that should have gone to union members. Now, stick with me. So the city contracted with a local farm called Goats on the Go. Need goats? They have them. And they sent about 30 goats to graze at the Southerly Water Reclamation Plant to clear about an acre and a half of poisonous brush and dense vegetations in areas difficult or dangerous for people and machinery to reach. In fact, they didn't do it. They have never done this particular project because of what I just told you. There's even a very significant liability issue involving employees even being allowed to do the job. So they don't. The city said that the goats were chosen precisely because of that. The terrain is simply too hazardous and toxic for employees. Well, even with all of that, the American Federation of State, County, and Municipal Employees filed the grievance anyway, arguing that the work should have been assigned to city workers. The incident has kind of turned into this unlikely comedy act at City Hall, and rightfully so, is drawing headlines and giving like late-night ready punchline to people across the state who've been closely following this. So we weren't allowed or able to do the work anyhow, but we don't want goats to do it either. That's the bottom line. And that's Strange Stuff on the River.
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0: 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Good morning. I'm Dave Vischer. Coolish today. Other than that, I don't think much out of the ordinary on the forecast. Nothing really jumping out. What happened on this day in history? Today in 1877, Henry O. Flipper became the first African-American to graduate from the U.S. Military Academy at West Point. Today in 2014, has it been this long? Legendary radio host Casey Kasem passed away at the age of 82. I loved Casey's Top 40, both growing up listening to it and then having the pleasure to run that show on Sundays on the old KBOZ FM. It was like Sunday 10 to 1 or something like that. And the show arrived on albums, like actual record albums. You know, and it had a segment, just like an album has segments. There was a segment, then you'd play commercials, you know, re-cue the record. Yeah, I'm old. I'm a fossil. Today, in 2019, listen to this. If you're into memorabilia or not, I find this very interesting. A baseball jersey belonging to Babe Ruth became the most expensive sports memorabilia ever sold when a bidder shelled out $5.64 million in an auction in New York. You think that's a lot? That record has been broken many, many, many, many times. As of now, if you're curious, the most expensive piece of sports memorabilia ever sold was the jersey Babe Ruth used when he hit his called shot. You know, he pointed to the outfield fences. His called shot home run in 1932. That one sold 2 years ago for over $24 million. Well, the good news is coming up next, Phil Collins will kick off 2 hours of continuous classic hits on the river.
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You know what I love about June? So many of those summer happenings kick off across the Gallatin Valley, including the Bozeman Farmers Market. Kicks off tomorrow, Lindley Park,

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It's Monday morning. Dave Vischer with you, checking out our river forecast. Mostly sunny with a high of 76 today. It'll cloud up tonight down to 51, but tomorrow mostly sunny and hot. You might be needing that air conditioner because we'll be expecting a high of 86. In the meantime, I hope you're enjoying 2 hours of continuous classic hits. Here's Gary Wright and Dreamweaver on the River.

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Good morning. I'm Dave Vischer. Monday morning, June the 15th. If you're following the World Cup, the next time the U.S. men play, this coming Friday night, they'll face Australia. You're listening to 2 hours of continuous classic hits.

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0: 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I'm the morning guy here on 93.7 The River. 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
8: Here's your forecast from the Desert Mountain Broadcasting Information Center. Daytime highs approaching 77 today. Under mainly sunny skies, northwesterly winds 5 to 10 miles per hour. Partly cloudy skies tonight, lows dip down to about 51. High temperatures reach up to 86. Tomorrow, mainly sunny skies. Bright sunshine and dry Wednesday and Thursday, low 70s. Wednesday, mid 70s by Thursday. I'm meteorologist Paul Trombley on Classic Hits 93.7 The River.
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0: 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I invite you to tune in every weekday morning from 6 to 10. I started on the air here in Bozeman in 1984, which proves two things. Number one, I'm really old. And number two, I love what I do. It's truly my privilege to be a part of your mornings. I think we have a lot of fun here, and I hope you'll tune in and join me. It's the Dave Vischer Show on Bozeman's number one station for classic hits, 93.7 The River.
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9: Here's your forecast from the Desert Mountain Broadcasting Information Center. A mix of clouds and sun this afternoon, with daytime highs approaching 77. Winds out of the northwest, 5 to 10 miles per hour. Partly cloudy skies again tonight, 51. Mainly clear skies tomorrow, highs level off around 86. Clear skies and dry Wednesday and Thursday, low 70s. Wednesday, mid 70s by Thursday. I'm meteorologist Paul Frombly on Classic Hits 93.7 The River.
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4: Here's your forecast from the Desert Mountain Broadcasting Information Center. A mix of clouds and sun this afternoon with daytime highs approaching 77. Winds out of the northwest, 5 to 10 miles per hour. Partly cloudy skies again tonight, 51. Mainly clear skies tomorrow, highs level off around 86. Clear skies and dry Wednesday and Thursday, low 70s. Wednesday, mid 70s by Thursday. I'm meteorologist Paul Trombley on Classic Hits 93.7 The River.
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0: Hi there, this is Dave Vischer, and I host the morning show here on 93.7 The River. I invite you to tune in every weekday morning from 6 to 10. I started on the air here in Bozeman in 1984, which proves two things. Number one, I'm really old. And number two, I love what I do. It's truly my privilege to be a part of your mornings. I think we have a lot of fun here, and I hope you'll tune in and join me. It's the Dave Vischer Show on Bozeman's number one station for classic hits, 93.7 The River. 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
8: Here's your forecast from the Desert Mountain Broadcasting Information Center. A mix of clouds and sun this afternoon, with daytime highs approaching 77. Winds out of the northwest, 5 to 10 miles per hour. Partly cloudy skies again tonight, 51. Mainly clear skies tomorrow, highs level off around 86. Clear skies and dry Wednesday and Thursday, low 70s. Wednesday, mid 70s by Thursday. I'm meteorologist Paul Frombly on Classic Hits 93.7 The River.
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Idaho. Good afternoon, every Kim Rossi with you on the river 93.7. This is Kim hanging with you from the Belgrade Liquor Studios. On the way, what was going on at Bozeman's Sports Park? In case you caught the amazing number of people there, I'll have some details for you coming up. Here's Styx on the river.

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0: River 93.7. That is Huey Lewis in the news. This is Kim hanging with you. And in case you were wondering, yes, an awful lot of people descending on Bozeman Sports Park this past weekend. Why? Because the Great Northwest Challenge was happening. This brought in 2,000 high school rugby players representing 35 states here to Bozeman. It was a tournament and also a chance for college recruiters to get a look at, yeah, maybe some people, some players they want to talk to. So that is what was happening, in case you went by and went, wait, what? That's not soccer. What's going on? It's a rugby tournament. On the way. Got some almonds for you next year in the river. 93.7.
1: 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Okay, I might be the only one laughing a lot of the time, but I do really hope you'll join me. 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

93.7. That is Casey and the Sunshine Band. This is Kim hanging with you. On the way, sad to note the passing of Jean Shalit. Details on the way. Here's Bad English on the River.

0: the River, 93.7. That is the Doobie Brothers. Listen to the music. This is Kim hanging with you. And sad to note, Gene Shalit, longtime film critic. You know him from, of course, the Today Show. Even if you didn't watch the Today Show, the hair, the bushy eyebrows, the bushy mustache. Yeah, you got an idea who this man was. He could craft a pun, had some quirky stuff about him when he would do his film reviews, which made him beloved by the people that did watch him. Gene Shalit, Today Show movie critic, passing away peacefully at the age of 100. And like the statement that they released said, passed away at the age of 100 after an amazing life. On the way, we have got some weather for you. Also, Bruce Springsteen next on the River, 93.7.
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9: Here's your forecast from the Desert Mountain Broadcasting Information Center. A mix of clouds and sun this afternoon, with daytime highs approaching 77. Winds out of the northwest, 5 to 10 miles per hour. Partly cloudy skies again tonight, 51. Mainly clear skies tomorrow, highs level off around 86. Clear skies and dry Wednesday and Thursday, low 70s. Wednesday, mid 70s by Thursday. I'm meteorologist Paul Trombley on Classic Hits 93.7 The River.
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0: The River 93.7, this is Kim, and yes, it's birthday time, brought to us with Belgrade Liquor. That is Kansas, point of no return, because Kansas vocalist Steve Walsh is turning 75 today. Yeah, if it's your birthday, happy birthday to you. Hopefully you find yourself some fun. First Look Fridays. 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They've got some other Fresh Look Fridays, but you gotta sit with this one for just a minute, right? Belgrade Liquor, just off Jackrabbit in Belgrade. Fabulous stuff. Always getting in new things too, like on the alcohol side and the NA as well. If you got questions about that, stop by and ask them. All right, birthdays. Happy birthday to my friend Jen, Rebecca, Clint, Kurt, and also Jesse, all celebrating birthdays today. All right, who else do we have? Oh, Xi Jinping, the president of China, is turning 73. Baseball Hall of Famer Wade Boggs turning 68 today. Leah Remini from The King of Queens, Kevin Can't Wait, turning 56. Jim Belushi, yes, brother of, who made start on Things on His Own. According to Jim, Saturday Night Live, movies he's been in, Jim is turning 72 today. Helen Hunt from Mad About You and As Good As It Gets, turning 63. Courtney Cox, Friends and Scream, she's 62? Wow. And Neil Patrick Harris, How I Met Your Mother, Doogie Howser, of course, MD, is how he first came to our eyeballs. Neil is turning 53 today. If it is your birthday, happy birthday to you. Hopefully you find yourself some fun on the way. I have got some Fleetwood Mac Green X on the River, 93.7.
1: 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I'm the morning guy here on 93.7 The River. 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

River 93.7. That is Toto and Rosanna. This is Kim hanging with you on the way. New park, south side of town. Talk about that. Just had their ribbon cutting. And it's going to be actually expanding in the future. So details on the way. Here is Aerosmith on the River 93.7.

0: River 93.7, that is Journey Who's Crying Now. This is Kim hanging with you. We love our green space, and now there is a new place south side of town. 27 acres Southwood Park had the ribbon cutting this past Friday at the corner of Stuckey Road and 17th Avenue. It opened up. Public, get out there, enjoy, have fun. And if you're like, wait, I thought there was going to be a dog park, that is something that is going to be happening, just not right at this moment. The dog park phase is set to follow this fall, so be looking for that there at that point. But for right now, yes, the park is open. On the way, weather and Steve Miller Band for you next on the River 93.7.
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7: Here's your forecast from the Desert Mountain Broadcasting Information Center. Lows level off around 51 tonight under partly cloudy skies, southerly winds 5 to 10 miles per hour. Mainly sunny tomorrow. Highs level off around 86. Clear skies tomorrow night. Lows around 49. Bright sunshine and dry Wednesday and Thursday. Low 70s. Wednesday, mid 70s by Thursday. I'm meteorologist Paul Trombley on Classic Hits 93.7 The River.
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something else. The afterworld. A world of never-ending happiness. 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Day or night.

0: The River 93.7, that is Prince, and Let's Go Crazy. This is Kim. Time for Tell If Humans Behaving Badly. And yeah, they did go a little crazy. So what is 53-year drought of winning a championship? New York could not contain itself after they won the championship 94-90 over the Spurs, Game 5 in San Antonio. That, of course, sparked, well, all sorts of stuff. Fans flooding the streets, things spiraling out of control. 17-year-old boy was shot in the foot, so injured, but there's no reports of any fatalities. Lots of gunfire. Lots of property damage. People climbing on top of things. Oh, and one of the fan buses, they set fire to it. So that also kind of makes sense. Goodness gracious. Cops still trying to get a full number on the number of arrests. And I'm sure the insurance companies are having a great time with all of the claims that are happening right now. This is why we can't have nice things on the way. Yes, celebrate when something like that happens, but don't turn it into criminal mischief. Bengals for you next on the River, 93.7.
1: 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I'm the morning guy here on 93.7 The River. 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
2: The summer of 1988 delivered the perfect storm for raging wildfires, high winds, and extremely dry conditions throughout Yellowstone Park. The policy had been to allow natural fires to burn out on their own. But as the fires roared through the park, the policy was reversed. 25,000 firefighters were brought in, but they couldn't contain the blazes. Bob Barbie was the park superintendent at the time and received much criticism for his handling of the situation.
4: People don't really understand the nature of wildfire. Even people that live nearby, they do after they've been through it a time or two. I mean, it's a tremendous force. And it's like, well, why don't you just put it out? Well, why don't you just stop the hurricane or the tornado? You don't just put it out.
2: The fires were dampened by snowfall in early September. Boomers is back tomorrow.
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The River 93.7. This is Kim hanging with you on the way. Would you live on a mile-long floating city? Yeah, we'll talk about that coming up. Somebody has some plans.

0: River 93.7. That is still Tuesday. This is Kim hanging with you, and alrighty. So I know I've covered stories before where you've probably seen them, where people are kind of living on cruise ships, right? They get to a certain age and go, hey, this is the best way to have me taken care of. Just keep booking cruises. Well, this is a step up from that. A company called Freedom Cruise Line International is now reviving an idea that came around 30 years ago, and they're like, now is the time. They want to create a floating city that would carry 80,000 people around the world on a vessel that's nearly a mile long. Okay. That, yeah, 50,000 permanent residents, 10,000 cruisers, people who just, I guess, vacation home there. Crew, of course, you got about 20,000 for that. They say that there will be high-rise hotels on this thing, a 15,000-seat sports stadium, a research hospital, and not just for the older ones. No, there'll be schools from elementary through college. What a concept. The current CEO of this company, Roger Gooch, says he's got 12 people there that he's employed, and they're all working on it because there is a demand for this. I'm guessing you're looking for funding? Fake it till you make it? Does that sound? Yeah. Okay. I don't even know what you would do to begin to try to make this thing. Any hoodle, on the way. I got weather for you. Also, Marsha Tucker Band on the River. 937.
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11: Here's your forecast from the Desert Mountain Broadcasting Information Center. Lows level off around 51 tonight under partly cloudy skies, southerly winds 5 to 10 miles per hour. Mainly sunny tomorrow, highs level off around 86. Clear skies tomorrow night, lows around 49. Bright sunshine and dry Wednesday and Thursday, low 70s, Wednesday mid 70s by Thursday. I'm meteorologist Paul Trombley on Classic Hits 93.7 The River.
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